0: Pradesh Estate, Dharamshala, and the HPCA Stadium, the venue, ground zero for this mouth-watering prospect, one of the most beautiful venues. Begun, defending champions RCB taking on the Gujarat Titans in qualifier one here at this wonderful game. A little bit earlier, Shubman Gill won the toss and he elected to field first. He says sometimes under the lights you can form and the ball can slide on a little nicer. We'll find out in about
1: form in the first half of the tournament, and now it's important to find that form again. So we'll see what happens with the impact players.
2: Strengthening the pace attack, Prasik Krishna comes into the side. Kunwald
0: and 4-5.
2: Myers as well. Watched by a massive audience of over 200 countries. This game will catch more eyeballs than most. And it's two strong teams pitted against each other.

0: ABD Billiards say hello and welcome once again to you and this RCB lineup and the expectations.
1: When we were all there at Ahmedabad, when
2: also
1: RCB
2: overseas players and the home players, he got his opportunity when Salt.

0: final leap. And Ravi, I want to go back to your point about the bowling units, the pace bowling. Run straight away, top class shot from Venkatesh Iyer.
1: To get on top of the bounce, to get optimum timing. Just a push. Placement good, balance good.
2: I guess that answers your question, Bish.
0: Does go fuller. Squeezes it through. Get a glimpse of the pace of this outfield. Back-to-back fours.
1: Track as well. Well, he's decided that Siraj might come a little further up, so I'm going down to say good evening to him.
2: He's most definitely put a peg in the ground here. Showing his intention.
0: Goodness me.
2: The noise it made. Absolutely stunning. Not a lot of movement this time around. Stayed a little bit deep in his crease. And most definitely found the middle of the bat. Venky at his simply best.
1: A tall man. He was nice and upright. Hitting on the up.
0: He's absolutely fearless for an experienced player who sat out most of the tournament so far. He's come in.
1: I mean, just his improvisation, the timing of his movement, the confidence to do it. Well, he was very clear in his mind. He wanted to use the pace of Rabada. Just seeing the length he was bowling.
0: Hard length. That's a response. He's caught well. And he catches well again, Shubman Gill. He's been brilliant in the field. 18 wickets now in the power play for KG Rabada. He's your banker.
2: That's the first punch. So we have a look at the wickets here. Bishi, you mentioned hard length, and that's exactly what happened. A little bit of seam movement away. Venky in no real good position, no strong position. And Shubman Gill, as he's done this entire season, makes absolutely no mistake. Great technique from him in the deep. And Rabada takes the purple cap leaderboard number one.
0: It's very orthodox and authentic.
1: All of the previous over. But this is more like Kohli. Yes, yes. You know, the shape is good, the timing is good. He's not trying to muscle it.
0: Yeah. I think because of the lack of lateral movement, you've got to be mindful of holding your length if you're not. Sound off the bat told you everything. A way to get off the mark for Devdutt Padikkal. 32 for one.
2: Another example that you don't always have to use muscle and power to get your boundaries, especially early on in the innings. The ball is still new, no need to overread it. And Padikkal makes
0: runs, four of them. Timing on that, and to me that is part of DDP's game this season. He hasn't,
2: and that's exactly as he says, say Bish, he's just timing the ball. He never almost overhits a ball out there. It's all about timing, and it absolutely flies. He's obviously got a good piece of willow. Let's
0: amazing. One fine, one square, and
3: immediately finding the length. Backs away and hits it hard. And that has been the story so far.
4: Padikkal swing across the line. The aggressive intent has been the most impressive thing. The ability to walk out, have a clear mind in a big fight.
3: Bit of an edge, a chance there. And overthrows. Washington Sundar with the
5: thanks for the overthrows. It was a tight single at best. The throw was wide though. The man backing up, Issa Rabada, just slipped on the turf.

0: And those wrists coming into play. Virat Kohli has been a bystander so far. Also for someone like him, Swan and Aaron, in his illustrious career, doesn't
1: you
0: have
1: know
0: the
1: he's pumped up.
0: Underway hard. The glint in his eyes is visible. And Kohli, top edge. And at this ground, it only flies long. Just over the keeper. And the 50 partnership in no time.
1: Virat Kohli especially.
0: Pulled fine for four.
2: He's got him. Inside edge, back onto his stumps. And as he's done so often this year's IPL, Jason Holder. Again,
3: Kohli really looked on it tonight, smashing the ball everywhere, front and back foot. It was short, he eyed up that leg side. Just got that bottom edge, what Matthew Hayden was just talking about, maybe slightly too paced.
4: Taking opportunities.
2: They've all gone up, the finger's gone up. 2 and 3 for Jason.
5: Oh, lovely rush.
6: Eros, Abi, how are you doing, mate?
4: Yeah, good, Abi.
6: All good.
2: Oh, that's good. That's very good from Patidar. That's flicked away.
6: That ball to go through the offside.
2: That's nicely played, just clearing mid off. And will beat the fielder into the fence. Oh, that's nicely played.
1: Brilliant batting. Just the initiative. Get inside the line. Use the pace.
2: That's high. Butler's after it. Deep third is after it. And it lands safely. There is that short ball. Finally it has come. Straight to him. Dropped it as well. Keiji Rabada's put it down. Superb. When you see this again, look at the deliberate opening of the bat face to get it between the two men behind square.
7: During the very next delivery, goes full, just uses the pace, knows exactly where the field is, and threads that gap. And as a bowler, you're also feeling your heart done by. You've created two chances that over, both gone down.
1: Yeah, the tap of the head. He says, I know what's coming. I know you're playing.
2: Oh, no. That really is a simple, simple error.
7: Yeah, suddenly in the last 10, 15 minutes, things haven't gone well for GT. Tough about this, it was coming at a comfortable height. Maybe it did skid, which does happen at this venue. But that needs to be stopped. You can see the frustration, pretty visible.
1: He tries to. The umpire will check that. It was a good effort from Rashid Khan. But it looked as though there was some contact with the rope. Yeah, there's confirmation. It was the attempted Yorker and it's just missed. That's how small the margins are in the modern game. Yeah, you can see the foot.
2: Very good from the RCB captain all the way for six. An angel one super six.
7: Aren't suddenly going your way. Over here, Kulwant Kajrolia has definitely been rattled by whatever has happened in this over.
2: Hits the gap for the biggest over of the match, 28 off it. 168 for three eyes and Rashid and Gill.
7: The team.
2: All the way for six. Look, when he hit it, I thought it's come off the toe of the bat, and he's looking at the toe of the bat. I didn't
1: think the reputation of being able to take down spin. It's the leg break. Just takes it away from the middle. Catches it right off the toe. But such is the timing, the power, still travels 70 metres plus. It's extraordinary.
8: Keep saying he's a man for all seasons. He's only the second RCB player to score 200 runs in an IPL season and take 10 wickets. That's Krunal Pandya. Over it. So you've got to have that final kick now, because you can never tell what's in a...
1: Panadar again. First one was over long.
9: برای تماشای برنامه‌های سیاسی، اقتصادی، ورزشی، مستندها، مصاحبه‌های اختصاصی، خبر شش، خبر هشت، سار، تحول و تازه‌ترین رویدادهای خبری افغانستان و جهان، همین اکنون با چینل یوتیوب آریانا نیوز بپیوندید. برای آگاهی از تازه‌ترین ها، چینل ما را سابسکرایب کرده و علامت زنگ را فشار دهید.
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2: An opportunity here. Sai Sudarshan takes the catch. Much needed there, sir.
3: He's got that world-class slower ball up his sleeve. Heaved away to the leg side. Siddharth makes no mistake. Takes it quite low in the end. Oh, it tried to bubble out, didn't it? But it's stuck in there. Cornell goes. Made a very, very good 43 from 28. RCB now 189.
2: Oh, that's a big hit. And reaches his 15 style. So the captain is stepping up to the plate and playing a captain's innings.
6: He's a classy player, 55 of 21. He's just a wicket at the other end. What does he do? He takes the best bowl on.
2: What a shot! What a shot! This could be the shot of the night. Standing up tall and smacking it over extra cover of the back foot. Wow.
3: We know they're not very, but he packs a real punch. Look at that, the timing, the execution. He knew straight away. Stands back and admires it. That is one of the best shots you will ever see.
6: Not the shot of the night, Rob, it's the shot of the tournament, perhaps, though.
2: That is an amazing... Oh, that's a poor piece of fielding. Bolden, again attacking the stumps. This time... Six, first ball. Nicely balled, but it's in the gap. Splits the field. That's nicely placed by Jitesh Sharma. And there's example of that.

0: bang into the crowd for six. Chitesh Sharma joins the party, already 21 of this over, and that'll be it. Oh, easy pickings. Full toss, doesn't get it right, and a flick of the wrist.
1: With only five balls left now, the big question becomes, is Patidar going to get
0: strike? It doesn't matter how it comes. Down the ground, mid-off comes up. It's over the ropes. Into the 90s goes Patidar.
1: What are you going to have to do?
0: Well, he's tired, man, and can't blame him. What a show tonight he's put up. At the toss, he said, even I wanted to field, but he'll settle for it. Run for two. Patidar comes back for the second. So an excellent finish this for the Royal Challengers Bengaluru. After 20 overs. Fabulous innings this. Look at the entire dugout. Everyone on the ground will cheer that knock. Fireworks all round up.
2: Indians make their way to the middle. Murali Karthik, Graham Swan alongside me. What would Rajat Patidar and the Flower, Dinesh Karthik, etc., have said to these guys before they come up?
1: I know Andy Flower for one.
2: Is that a sign of things to come from the excellent side? Oh, brilliant. I think he got a hand on it, but it won't stop it. Again, I think Venkatesh Iyer hit the first two. Wow! Well, the first... That is a strong area. One of several for Sai Sudarshan. And he's disturbed the stumps with a bat. He'll wrap up as a Christmas gift and say thank you.
1: Well, all of us were looking to the fence, watching the ball smash into the advertising hoardings. We turned around, the stumps are flashing. What's gone on here? Goes to the big square drive, what a shot. And then the bat slips out, it bounces onto the stumps. Heartbreaking stuff.
2: It's a goner.
1: RCB with a huge stroke of luck. Sudarshan's gone for 14, a dismissal you probably won't see for a long time.
3: Tickle fine, he does that well.
2: That is help me. And that is a magnificent shot to close out the over. 27 for one.
3: And they have to keep attacking. That's the kind of total that they're chasing. And Josh Butler, Graham Swan just mentioned, if somebody can chase this down, he's...
2: Knocked him over, Bhuvaneshwar Kumar, number 20.
3: Right along. Once again, hits it right at the point where you need it to be. Comes in enough and goes through the defenses of Shubman Gill. And that celebration is always going to be muted. Nothing overt about Bhuvaneshwar Kumar, but Shubman Gill goes for two.
2: Was it just short? Was it just short?
0: That's hit back. I think that's it. Again. This time goes. Oh, he's creamed that.
3: Hazelwood.
0: Bolden. He misses it altogether. The red lights flash. And after being hit for a four.
1: Josh Hazelwood, he's able to hold his nerve, hold his length, stick to his plan. A rolling leg cutter just skids through. We've seen it tonight when that ball's brand new, it hits a shiny side, it skids through, and you can see how big a wicket it is to RCB. Butler's counter-attack,
0: chipped in the air and taken. Soft dismissal. And they're reeling at the moment, the Gujarat Titans. They've lost.

0: number four.
1: Okay, I can see the fingers underneath here. Keep it rolling, please. Fingers are still underneath. Let him complete the catch, Gagan. Okay. Finger.
0: That's up in the air. This could be another one. Half the side dismissed. Inside power play.
2: He'll have to re-ball that. Still a free hit.
0: Gets hold of that.
3: And we'll get the current ball. Selector. Taken in the deep. The big man is there. Josh Hazlewood makes it look very simple. Batter to be dismissed.
2: It goes from bad to worse for the good. You know what? Here's four. I'll just help myself over the keeper. But he just gets too much of it. That's a wonderful catch by Josh Hazlewood. Yes, he's running to his dominant side.
3: Swings hard. Over mid-wicket for six. Another one gone. Jacob Duffy with his third, and Rashid Khan trying to swing one. Gets a toppage into the hands.
2: Good catch from Jitesh. He has to get up nice and high. It's all.
3: Pulled into the deep. Shot again. Virat Kohli takes it comfortably in the deep. The second time has worked for Cronulla.
4: Could only miss hit it down. The waiting hands of a rapid Virat Kohli sprinted in, took a good low catch by his knees. Not only one of the best players, but one of the best fielders in the game as well. Rabada goes for 9, Titans 88 for 8.
2: That's just wayward, helped on its way.
3: First ball away for 4. This is just, those guys can sort of fly under the radar in teams. Very easy. Getting yes, down the other end and starting the next over, and how can they keep him away from strike, RCB? Yeah, nice shot for 4.
5: Absolutely phenomenal. Well, 2026.
3: If you see a wagon wheeler.
0: Again, good placement. He uses the pace. How good is that? How good is that? It's connected. Again, very skillful.
2: Game after game.
0: Oh, good catch. Skipper can do wrong tonight. He pulls off a really good catch this. To run backwards, jump at the right time. It's that man Bobby again.
2: And he's up to 26 wickets. Wonderful again. Day in, day out, Bhuvneshwar Kumar continues to get the job done. This is a smart catch. You just see here, he just puts the hand up. Might have got caught in the lights for a second, but he didn't panic. Yeah, the hand goes up. Didn't panic, and he still managed to get himself nice and set.
0: That was sweet. That's up in the air, miles up in the air. What a catch. What a catch that is.
2: The skipper led from the front with the bat.

0: Bangladesh, it's a state, Dharamshala. And the HPCA Stadium, the venue, ground zero for this mouth-watering prospect, one of the most beautiful venues. Begun, defending champions RCB taking on the Gujarat Titans in qualifier one here at this wonderful game. A little bit earlier, Shubman Gill won the toss and he elected to field first. He says sometimes under the lights, dew can form and the ball can slide on a little nicer. We'll find out in about
1: form in the first half of the tournament. And now it's important to find that form again. So we'll see what happens with the impact player.
2: Strengthening the pace attack, Prasik Krishna comes into the side. Unwal
0: and 4-5
2: as well.

0: watched by a massive audience of over 200 countries. This game will catch more eyeballs than most. And it's two strong teams pitted against each other.
1: AB de Villiers, say hello and welcome once again to you and this RCB lineup and the expectation.
2: When we were all there at Ahmedabad, when
0: RCB... overseas players and the home players, he got his opportunity when Salt...

0: final leap. And Ravi, I want to go back to your point about the bowling units, the pace bowling. Run straight away, top class shot from Venkatesh.
1: To get on top of the bounce, to get optimum timing. Just a push, placement good, balance good.
2: I guess that answers your question, Bish.
0: Does go fuller. Squeezes it through. Get a glimpse of the pace of this outfield. Back-to-back fours.
1: Track as well. Well, he's decided that Siraj might come a little further up, so I'm going down to say good evening to him.
2: He's most definitely put a peg in the ground here. Showing his intention.
0: Goodness me.
2: The noise it made. Absolutely stunning. Not a lot of movement this time around. Stayed a little bit deep in his crease. And most definitely found the middle of the bat. Venky at his simply best.
1: A tall man. He was nice and upright. Hitting on the up.
0: He's absolutely fearless for an experienced player who sat out most of the tournament so far. He's coming.
1: I mean, just his improvisation, the timing of his movement, the confidence to do it. Well, he was very clear in his mind. He wanted to use the pace of Rabada, just seeing the length he was bowling.
0: Hard length. That's a response. He's caught well. And he catches well again, Shubman Gill. He's been brilliant in the field. 18 wickets now in the power play for KG Rabada. He's your banker.
2: That's the first punch. So we have a look at the wicket here. Bishi, you mentioned hard length, and that's exactly what happened. A little bit of seam movement away. Venky in no real good position, no strong position. And Shubman Gill, as he's done this entire season, makes absolutely no mistake. Great technique from him in the deep. And Rabada takes the purple cap leaderboard number one.
0: It's very orthodox and authentic.
1: All of the previous over. But this is more like Kohli. Yes. You know, the shape is good, the timing is good. He's not trying to muscle it.
0: Yeah. I think because of the lack of lateral movement, you've got to be mindful of holding your length if you're not. Sound off the bat told you everything. A way to get off the mark for Devdutt Padikkal. 32.
2: Another example that you don't always have to use muscle and power to get your boundaries, especially early on in the innings. The ball is still new, no need to overhit it. And Padikkal makes
0: runs, four of them. Timing on that, and to me that is part of DDP's game this season. He hasn't,
2: and that's exactly as he says, say Bish, he's just timing the ball. He never almost overhits a ball out there. It's all about timing, and it absolutely flies. He's obviously got a good piece of willow. Let's
0: amazing. One fine, one square, and
3: immediately finding the length. Backs away and hits it hard. And that has been the story so far.
4: Padikkal swing across the line. The aggressive intent has been the most impressive thing. The ability to walk out, have a clear mind in a big
3: bit of an edge.

0: Chance there. And overthrows. Washington Sunda with the...
1: Thanks for the overthrows. It was a tight single at best. The throw was wide, though. And backing up. Issa Rabada just slipped on the turf.
0: And those wrists coming into play. Virat Kohli has been a bystander so far. Also for someone like him, Swan and Aaron, in his illustrious career, doesn't
2: you
0: have
2: know
0: the
2: he's
0: best.
2: Pumped up.
0: Underway hard. The glint in his eyes is visible. And Kohli, top edge. And at this ground, it only flies long. Just over the keeper. And the 50 partnership in no time.
2: Virat Kohli especially.
0: Pulled fine for four.
3: He's got him. Inside edge, back onto his stumps. And as he's done so often this year's IPL, Jason Holder again.
1: Kohli really looked on it tonight, smashing the ball everywhere, front and back foot. It was short, he eyed up that leg side. Just got that bottom edge, what Matthew Hayden was just talking about. Maybe slightly too paced.
4: Taking opportunities.
3: The wall gone up, the finger's gone up. 2 and 3 for Jason.
5: Oh, lovely rush.
6: Hey, Ross, AB, how are you doing, mate?
4: Yeah, good, AB.
6: All good.
3: Oh, that's good. That's very good from Patidar. That's flicked away.
6: The ball to go through the offside.
3: That's nicely played, just clearing mid off. And will beat the fielder into the fence. Oh, that's nicely played.
2: Brilliant batting. Just the initiative. Get inside the line. Use the paint.
3: That's high. Butler's after it. Deep third is after it. And it lands safely. There is that short ball. Finally, it has come. Straight to him. Dropped it as well. KG Rabada's put it down. Superb. When you see this again, look at the deliberate opening of the bat face to get it between the two men behind square.
7: During the very next delivery, goes full, just uses the pace, knows exactly where the field is, and threads that gap. And as a bowler, you're also feeling your heart done by. You've created two chances that over. Both gone down.
2: Yeah, the tap of the head. He says, I know what's coming. I know you're playing.
3: Oh, no. That really is a simple, simple error.
7: Yeah, suddenly in the last 10, 15 minutes, things haven't gone well for GT. Tough about this, it was coming at a comfortable height. Maybe it did skid, which does happen at this venue, but that needs to be stopped. You can see the frustration pretty visible.
2: He tries to. The umpire will check that. It was a good effort from Rashid Khan, but it looked as though there was some contact with the rope. Yeah, there's confirmation. It was the attempted Yorker and it's just missed. That's how small the margins are in the modern game. Yeah, you can see the foot.
3: Very good from the RCB captain all the way for six. An angel one super six.
7: Aren't suddenly going your way. Over here, Kulwant Khajrolia has definitely been rattled by whatever has happened in this over.
3: Hits the gap for the biggest over of the match, 28 off it. 168 for three eyes and Rashid and Gill.

0: Way for six. Look, when he hit it, I thought it's come off the toe of the bat, and he's looking at the toe of the bat. I didn't think
1: the reputation of being able to take down spin. The leg break just takes it away from the middle, catches it right off the toe. But such is the timing, the power. Still travels 70 metres plus. It's extraordinary.
0: Keep saying he's a man for all seasons. He's only the second RCB player to score 200 runs in an IPL season and take 10 wickets. That's Krunal Pandya. Over it. So you've got to have that final kick now, because you can never tell what's in a...
1: Patidar again. First one was over long.

0: so far.
1: An opportunity here. Sai Sudarshan takes the catch. Much needed there, sir.
2: He's got that world-class slower ball up his sleeve. Heaved away to the leg side. Siddharth makes no mistake. Takes it quite low in the end. Oh, it tried to bubble out, didn't it? But it stuck in there. Cronell goes. Made a very, very good 43 from 28. RCB now 189.
1: That's a big hit. And reaches his 15 style. So the captain is stepping up to the plate and playing a captain's innings.
3: He's a classy player, 55 of 21. He's just a wicket at the other end. What does he do? He takes the best bowl on.
1: Oh, what a shot! What a shot! This could be the shot of the night. Standing up tall and smacking it over extra cover of the back foot. Wow.
2: We know they're not very, but he packs a real punch. Look at that, the timing, the execution. He knew straight away. Stands back and admires it. That is one of the best shots you will ever see.
3: Not the shot of the night, Rob, it's the shot of the tournament perhaps then.
1: That is an amazing. Oh, that's a poor piece of fielding. Bolden again attacking the stumps. This time. Six, false ball. Nicely balled, but it's in the gap. Splits the field. That's nicely placed by Jitesh Sharma. And there's example of that. Bang into the crowd for six. Jitesh Sharma joins the party. Already 21 of this over. And that'll be it. Oh, easy pickings. Full toss, doesn't get it right. And a flick of the wrist.
2: And with only five balls left now, the big question becomes, is Patidar going to get
1: it? It doesn't matter how it comes. Down the ground, mid-off comes up. It's over the ropes. Into the 90s goes Patidar.
2: You're going to have to do.
1: Well, he's tired, man. And can't blame him. What a show tonight he's put up. At the toss, he said, even I wanted to field, but he'll settle for it. And run for two. Patidar comes back for the second. So an excellent finish this for the Royal Challengers Bengaluru. After 20 overs. Fabulous, fabulous innings this. Look at the entire dugout. Everyone on the ground will cheer that knock. Fireworks all round up.
4: Make their way to the middle. Murali Karthik, Graham Swan alongside me. What would Rajat Patidar, Andy Flower, Dinesh Karthik, etc. have said to these guys before they come up?
2: I know Andy Flower for one.
4: Is that a sign of things to come from the excellent side? Oh, brilliant. I think he got a hand on it, but it won't stop it. Again, I think Venkatesh Iyer hit the first. Wow! Well, the first. That is a strong area. One of several for Sai Sudarshan. And he's disturbed the stumps with a bat. Will wrap up as a Christmas gift and say thank you.
2: Well, all of us were looking to the fence, watching the ball smash into the advertising hoardings. We turned around, the stumps are flashing. What's gone on here? Goes to the big square drive, what a shot. Then the bat slips out, it bounces onto the stumps. Heartbreaking stuff.
4: It was a goner.
2: RCB with this huge stroke of luck. Tadarsson's gone for 14, a dismissal you probably won't see for a long
0: time. Tickle fine, he does that well.
4: That is help me. And that is a magnificent shot to close out the over, 27 for one.
0: Yeah, they have to keep attacking. That's the kind of total that they're chasing. And Joss Butler, Graham Swan just mentioned, if somebody can chase this down, he's...
4: Knocked him over, Bhuvaneshwar Kumar, number 20.
0: Right along. Once again, hits it right at the point where you need it to be. Comes in enough and goes through the defences of Shubman Gill. And that celebration is always going to be muted. Nothing overt about Bhuvaneshwar Kumar, but Shubman Gill goes for two.
4: Was it just short? Was it just short?
1: That's hit back. I think that's it. Again. This time goes. Oh, he's creamed that.
5: Hazelwood.
1: Bolden! He misses it altogether. The red lights flash. And after being hit for a four.
5: Josh Hazelwood, he's able to hold his nerve, hold his length, stick to his plan. It's a rolling leg cutter. Just skids through. We've seen it tonight when that ball's brand new. It hits a shiny side, it skids through. And you can see how big a wicket it is to RCB. Butler's counter-attack.
1: Chipped in the air and taken. Soft dismissal. And they're reeling at the moment, the Gujarat Titans. They've lost number four.
6: Okay, I can see the fingers underneath here. Keep it rolling, please. Fingers are still underneath. Let him complete the catch again. Okay. Finger.
1: That's up in the air. This could be another one. Half the side dismiss. Inside power play.
5: He'll have to re-ball that. Still a free hit.
1: Gets hold of that.
0: And we'll get the
5: current ball. Selector.
0: Taken in the deep. The big man is there. Josh Hazelwood makes it look very simple. Batter to be dismissed.
5: Go from bad to worse for the good. You know what? Here's four. I'll just help myself over the keeper, but he just gets too much of it. That's a wonderful catch by Josh Hazelwood. Yes, he's running to his dominant side.
0: Swings hard. Over mid-wicket for six. Another one gone. Jacob Duffy with his third, and Rashid Khan trying to swing one. Gets a top edge into the hands. Through.
5: Catch from Jitesh. He has to get up nice and high. It's all.
0: Pulled into the deep. Shot again. Virat Kohli takes it comfortably in the deep. The second time has worked for Cronulla.
2: Could only miss, hit it down. The waiting hands. A rapid Virat Kohli sprinted in, took a good low catch by his knees. Not only one of the best players, but one of the best fielders in the game as well. Rabada goes for nine, Titans 88 for eight.
5: And that's just wayward, helped on its way.
4: First ball away for four. This is just, those guys can sort of fly under the radar in teams. Very easy. By getting down the other end and starting the next over, and how can they keep him away from strike, RCB? Yeah, nice shot for four.
3: absolutely phenomenal. Well, 2026.
4: If you see a wagon wheeler.
1: Again, good placement. He uses the pace. How good is that? How good is that? Is connected again, very skillful
5: game after game.
1: Oh, good catch. Skipper can do wrong tonight. He pulls off a really good catch. This run backwards, jump at the right time. It's that man Bobby again,
5: and he's up to 26 wickets. Wonderful again, day in, day out.

0: Neshwar Kumar continues to get the job done. This is a smart catch. You just see here, he just puts the hand up. Might have got caught in the lights for a second, but he didn't panic. Yeah, the hand goes up. Didn't panic, and he still managed to get himself nice and set.
1: Oh, that was sweet. That's up in the air, miles up in the air. What a catch! What a catch that is!
0: The skipper led from the front with the bat.

pushing really hard. He got good drive there, but still just didn't quite go.

0: Can't be closer to the action, huh? What do you say?
1: Not on this thing.